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1: Yes. 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
2: Hello, Charlie.
3: Hello, mon amour.
2: Hello, hello. How are you?
3: I'm fine, and you?
2: I'm fine. Thank you.
3: I like you.
1: Ich mag dich, das heißt I like you.
2: I like you.

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